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1: Look, if you had one shot, one opportunity, seize everything you ever wanted, one moment, that you captured.

0: Windsor's Alternative 89X. It's Eminem with Lose Yourself, a Tyler and Lynch show. It's smoky out there. Another smoky day rolled in kind of last night and then obviously pretty heavy throughout the day today. Hot as well.
1: Oh, so I know.
0: Beautiful day out there. I'd like to apologize to all our American friends. I know there's a lot of Americans who are blaming Canadians for the smoke. It's one Canadian's fault. Johnny.
1: What do you mean it's Johnny's? Wait, time out. How are you blaming Johnny on
0: this? Well, he just sits under the Gordie Howe Bridge hacking darts. And next thing you know, it blows over there. Then you guys all get mad at us. Like, it's our... We tried to get him to quit, okay?
1: But he's stressed, man.
0: It's stressful. He's about to lose his home. As soon as they open the bridge, he's going to have to move out from under there, find a new alley. All right? So let's give him a break. It's Young the Giant, 89X.

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1: So I've rewatched the video of the older guy getting smoked by the bison in Yellowstone Park.
2: Yeah, it's pretty nuts, eh?
1: About 50 times now. Probably more. I just keep rewatching it. And the one thing that I take away from it is I really don't think this guy's at fault. A lot of the times these animal incidents in Yellowstone Park, the tourist is like getting way too close, way up in the grill. This guy was trying to keep his distance and then the bison just saw red and just...
2: Yeah, him and his grandson and
1: went after him.
2: Told his grandson to go one way and...
1: If you missed it, he got launched like 8 feet in the air, came down, broke his thigh, which is not good. He's a 65-year-old man, but he's gonna be just fine. Said he laughed it off in the end, so... As I was watching it though, tell me if I'm crazy, I was like, I could outrun this bison.
2: You're insane.
1: You don't
2: think
1: so?
2: You're insane. Do you know how fast bison are?
1: Do you know how often I've been in the gym the last year?
2: I don't think it really matters.
1: I mean,
2: it does.
1: If we're in a straight line, absolutely no way I'm outrunning that bison. But if you watch the video, he's pivoting around trees. If I get that bison turning, I think I can cut back faster than he could.
2: Did you live under power lines or something as a child?
1: You think there's no way?
2: There's no way.
1: Like, I'm not trying to slight this guy. He's a 65-year-old
2: man.
1: And
2: I understand that.
1: Doesn't look like he's in, like, the greatest shape, you know? But, like, I think I could, from an athletic standpoint, make those tight turns around that tree, get that bison going in circles.
2: You think you'd outrun a bear?
1: Wouldn't be able to catch... No. No, bears, I don't think so. A bear, you're... No.
2: There's no way. There's no way! There is
1: it's
2: no way,
1: humongous.
2: Tyler.
1: Humongous.
2: Yes, I understand. They're
1: it
2: a massive
1: can't do
2: beast.
1: Quick turns. You gotta zig. You gotta zag. He's not doing enough zigging and zagging.
2: Bison can run up to 64K.
1: Yeah.
2: An hour.
1: Straight line.
2: How fast can you run?
1: How fast can it turn? It's like 3,000 pounds.
2: Dude, they're all muscle. We could set this up.
1: If anybody has a bison, we could borrow.
2: I'd love to see it.
1: We'll set up some pylons, right?
2: Oh, yeah? You're gonna tell the bison? All right, we got a course here, bison. Make sure you go through the pylons. No cheating.
1: No, I'll cut around them. You won't know what hit him.
2: You're like one of those Captain Insano people who do running of the bulls and then get gorged and be like, I don't know why it happened to me.
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0: It's 89 Axie Tyler and Lynch Show. One of the big questions I had with all the smoke was, how is this going to affect our coworker Matt's head lice?
2: Yes.
0: And instead of just theorizing, I decided to reach out to him directly and ask him how it was going. Is it one of those situations where they'll get smoked out, kind of like a fumigation process, or will they actually burrow deeper to protect themselves
2: and
0: from the smoke? This is Matt's exact response.
2: Okay.
0: He said, much like RFK Jr.'s worm, the smart ones keep burrowing and taking more control.
2: Uh-oh.
0: So I guess the lice are calling the shots now.
2: It's not even Matt anymore.
0: No. Whatever you hear on Matt's show, just know that's not the Matt we know. That's not the Matt we love. That's the lice talking. It's metric. We used

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1: Windsor's Alternative.
2: I'd like to give a shout out to Matthew, who just texted in. Complete agreement with me about the idea that we could outrun the bison that attacked that man in Yellowstone
3: Park.
2: You
3: and Matthew are delusional.
2: Not outrun in a straight line, okay? I'm not a lunatic. I just think with proper cutbacks and pivots around the trees, we could have got that big old beast all jumbled up in there and got away.
3: Yeah? Is that right?
2: Matthew said, I'm with Tyler. In that situation, a slightly more spry person compared to the 65-year-old guy this happened to should have made it into the woods bobbing and weaving. I'm in a complete agreement.
3: There's no way. Hey, play that video that I just sent you.
2: Okay.
4: How fast can a bison actually run? I know old Dunbar here looks big and slow like an offensive lineman from Iowa, but he's actually quite fast.
5: In order for the American bison to survive on the Great Plains for hundreds of years, they had to be fast. Not only are they being chased by predators, they're running them off too.
6: Bison can run up to 40 miles an hour, which is faster than most horses.
5: The real fun fact is that bison actually have really large lung capacities, which allows them to run for a long time.
7: So if you think you can outrun them, even for a little while, you can.
2: Dorks.
3: See,
2: they're wrong.
3: What do you mean? They're dorks.
2: The problem with those guys is they don't believe in themselves. Okay?
3: Oh, first is that off, the reason why?
2: You gotta believe in yourself. Second off, nothing about it being able to do tight turns.
3: You know what? I'm right now on the Yellowstone National Park website,
2: okay,
3: the official government site, which says bison are also highly agile, capable of turning on a dime and jumping as high as 6 feet.
2: Oh, good thing I'm 6'3". Can't even jump me.
3: It'll jump you, but it'll teabag you across the face.
2: Well, I'd survive that, wouldn't I?
3: I don't know. They're probably heavy.
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0: Windsor's Alternative 89X. It is the Tyler and Lynch Show. Just a reminder, Windsor police, I can't believe they have to ask this.
1: Right?
0: Are asking people not to phone 911 because of the poor air quality because of the wildfires in the western part of the province. They want to remind people that 911 is for emergencies only. Who is calling 911 because of the smoke?
1: What do you expect the cops to do? To come over and shoot the smoke?
0: You just blow it with a fan?
1: Like,
0: push it another direction? You're calling 911? These people clearly did not grow up in a household where both parents smoked in the car with the windows up. Like I did. You'll be fine, okay? It may stunt your development a little bit, but you're gonna be fine.

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13: 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Tonight on CTV National News, daring escapes, the scramble for shelter, and how to stay safe from the smoke. 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
2: Lynch, I feel like I'm about to connect your generation
3: okay.
2: to the younger generation.
3: All right.
2: With an odd story floating around today. Kim Kardashian.
3: Yes.
2: Obviously, anytime she does anything, it makes headlines. And she posted a photo of herself in a new custom Ford Bronco.
3: For reals?
2: Of all vehicles.
3: That's an interesting choice.
2: And I feel like maybe people from your generation understand why that's a weird choice, but I do think that the younger generation may not understand what the hell we're talking about here.
3: I don't think they would
2: so
3: at all.
2: So let's connect the dots here. Kim Kardashian, God famous. Obviously, there was the sex tape.
3: There's that.
2: But the way that her family really rose to,
3: fame
2: was the O.J. Simpson trial. Kim Kardashian's father, Robert Kardashian Sr., was a close friend of Simpson and served on, quote, the dream team of defense lawyers during his 1995 murder trial. That is when the family first kind of got famous. And then, obviously, they've done a lot since then.
3: It was the biggest trial ever at that point.
2: O.J. Simpson. The most watched event in television history. 95 million people tuned in to watch O.J. Simpson flee the police in a slow-speed car chase. In a what?
3: In a 1993 white Ford Bronco XTC.
2: And what did Kim Kardashian just post a photo with? A custom Ford Bronco. It seems like a bit of a weird choice.
3: Yeah, I don't know if I'd be going for that vehicle.
2: And then I was just thinking about the whole thing. Like, this whole saga, you kind of forget about how crazy it all is. Like, OJ was in jail, but not for the murders, right?
3: Yeah, he got acquitted.
2: And then he got out, and then he was just on Twitter before he passed away, posting videos where he started every video like this.
4: Hey, Twitter world, this is yours truly.
2: And then he would just go on and talk about golf and football, and you're like, what's going on, dude? Then I remember that the original, the actual Ford Bronco, which was his friend's Ace.
3: Yeah, AC Cowling.
2: Who was driving at the time. That Ford Bronco was on Pawn Stars.
3: Okay,
2: at
3: wait,
2: one point.
3: What?
5: So this is it. The OJ Bronco. Wow.
2: And the guy was trying to get $1.3 million
3: for it. That was on Pawn Stars?
2: Yeah.
3: The original OG Bronco? I didn't know that.
2: Yeah, the guy who had it used to be OJ's agent.
3: That's crazy.
2: And when after the chase and after the murders, some company was going to buy it and do, like, essentially tours where you could go to the different sites of the different crimes that were allegedly done.
3: That's not morbid at all.
2: Yeah, and he didn't like that. So he got the Bronco from Ace, kept it himself, and then tried to sell it on Pawn Stars a couple years ago.
3: Wow, okay.
2: So anyways.
3: That's crazy.
2: Now your all the generations are now connected. We're all caught up to speed.
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0: Songbirds back to Friends, 89X, the Tyler and Lynn show. Man, last night, I was all excited for everybody who was going to Rock the Park in London, their chance. We've been talking about it for so long to see the Lumineers in a wonderful outdoor setting. And then it got canceled abruptly. The heavy smoke forced the Lumineers to cancel. Of course, anyone who bought tickets will automatically get refunded. And if we get more details on any of that or if there's rescheduling or anything like that, obviously 89X will have all that information and give it to you as soon as we can. But
1: that sucks.
0: That bites. Summer friggin' smoke.
1: There's a bunch of events that have been canceled because of this.
0: Yeah, and it's like you want to be not upset. Like it's bothersome. It's annoying, right? But you're like, I get it. At the end of the day, like it's pretty crazy out there.
1: Like
0: so.
1: People have lost homes because of this.
0: Yeah. So what are we supposed to do? You know, unfortunate. But if you bought your tickets, you will be getting a full refund. It's AFI, Miss Murder, 89X.

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1: I'm Ryan. 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
2: I'm Fox. I play the drums in Dexter and the Moonrocks.
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3: I like trends.
2: Oh, you know me. I'm always keeping up with the latest trends, and I was reading in the New York Post.
3: Trustworthy.
2: My daily tabloid. That apparently there's a new trend with people ditching deodorant this summer.
3: What?
2: I guess it's been a growing trend for many years now. And this year we've hit a peak new level. And it has to do with a few factors. One, deodorant's got insanely expensive.
3: Yeah, it's like $10 a stick.
2: It's crazy. Two, not so positive that the chemicals in deodorant are great for you. So a lot of people are just choosing to forego it.
3: Ugh.
2: This has got to be stopped. We can't.
3: This trend's horrible. This is a horrible trend.
2: It's so incredibly hot all the way across North America right now. We can't have a deodorant-free summer, okay? I understand. Maybe it's bad for you. There's other ones. I don't know how they all work, but I know there's better ones.
3: There's the all-natural ones, man.
2: Natural, organic, something. All right? Try something. And then when it comes to the expense part, I've said it before, and I'll say it again. If you see somebody stealing deodorant from a store, just let them. Okay, that's one of those things where you turn your eyes the other way. Ooh, I saw nothing. If they can't afford it, they need to steal it, let them steal it. Also, on that front, let's get government support, okay? If you're in a situation where financially you as a household can't afford deodorant, you're going to get a coupon, okay? It's coming in the mail. You take it to your local pharmacy or whatever, and you get yourself a stick of deodorant.
3: A prescription.
2: And a little bonus tip on that, keep it in the fridge. Possibly even the freezer. It goes on cool, dries faster, immediately cools your armpits. I've been doing it for a long time. Try that.
3: Your nose will thank you.
2: Can't we do that?
3: Just
2: that's a social program I would support across this country.
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0: Until the Sun Explodes. 89X, it is the Tyler and Lynn Show. A Windsor police are investigating a series of incidents involving vandalism along the railway tracks in the city. They say couches, mattresses, and other large objects were deliberately placed on the tracks, as well as some fires being set along the way as well.
1: What the hell's going on, man?
0: Well, Johnny's trying to move.
1: So what do you think? He's doing it by train?
0: Yeah.
1: Well, and these are things that have fallen out?
0: That's what I was going to say. How do they know it was deliberate? Okay, I was going to say this is probably just an accidental thing. Johnny, of course, our resident hobo around here, travels the nation by rail car. That's how he gets around. He carries everything in a bindle, and maybe the bindle was just hanging off the back.
1: He was hopping
0: on the car, and it fell off.
1: You're saying that he can fit a couch?
0: Yeah,
1: it's a big bindle.
0: It's a big bindle. He's a very strong man. He's got very broad shoulders.
1: I know he's a strong individual.
0: And he's in the midst of moving. He's been living under the Gordie Howe Bridge, which is still set to be open on July 27th, so he's trying to find a new place. I'm just saying it lines up. So, you know,
1: Are you saying that the police should investigate him first?
0: Oh, no,
1: just maybe ask him questions?
0: Hey, you missed any stuff? Was this an accident? You know, you want it back?
1: What about the fires?
0: That I got no answers for. That's just someone being rude. That's just being rude. So,

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2: Hey, Boldies! Listen up! Your head looks like a trailer hitch. I got good news for you.
3: Oh, yeah? What's that?
2: Now, I understand balding, especially if it happens at a younger age. It's probably a difficult thing to go through. I remember when I found my first gray patch of gray hair, even that kind of hit me like, oh, man, I'm getting older situation. I can imagine the balding thing is tough.
3: Even if it's thinning, it's like, oh, crap, this sucks.
2: But if it's thinning too much, especially as we approach summer here, you see a lot of it walking around where you're like, it's time to let it go. Just let it go. I have excellent news for you.
3: What's that?
2: I was reading a study here about how bald men are actually healthier.
3: What do you mean they're healthier?
2: They are healthier than
3: dudes with hair?
2: So the study was looking at men ages 35 to 76.
3: Okay.
2: All of whom started balding and losing their hair by the age of 30. They had a 29% reduced risk of developing prostate cancer. And those who started balding even earlier in their 20s or early 30s had a 45% reduced risk for both aggressive and less aggressive forms of illness.
3: For real?
2: Yeah. If you're balding early, you have a significantly better chance, 45% better chance, of making it to a ripe old age and living a good life.
3: Do they say why, or is it just like through all these studies?
2: There's a lot
3: doing?
2: Of science in there that I don't understand,
3: okay.
2: And I'm not diving into that, okay?
3: Right.
2: I'm not Bill Nye. I'm just the radio guy. And it said 45%. That's great news. If you're balding, and obviously a difficult thing to go through, but keep that in mind. Be like, huh, I may live longer because of this. Not to mention, women find bald guys sexy.
3: That part is actually true.
2: Oh, there's a lot of science around that, too. I was looking into it. Science and both culture studies agree bald men project confidence, masculinity, and dominance. Research shows that shaved heads often make men look stronger and more assertive, and that rocking a completely bald head, especially paired with a well-groomed beard, is a widely embraced and celebrated style for many women.
3: I could see that.
2: I wish I was balding.
3: Do you?
2: If you read that, yeah, why wouldn't you?
3: I live longer.
2: A 45% less chance of an aggressive illness, and women find me attractive. I'm just going to shave it off at this point.
3: Yeah, it wouldn't count, though.
2: Right, I guess that...
3: kind of defeats the whole purpose, right?
2: Right.
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0: Troy Golden, it's Cowboy Dreams. Windsor's alternative, 89X. The Red Wings have released their 84-game schedule for this season. Their home opener is going to be October 2nd against the Rangers. Also, if you're a Leafs fan, the Leafs will be in town December 22nd and January 27th. New Year's home game with the former Cup champion Hurricanes before Connor McDavid and the Oilers get in town on January 2nd. Who's going to be on the team?
1: I don't know.
0: Who's going to be the general manager?
1: Oh, I don't know that either.
0: We don't know none of that, but we know when we're playing.

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1: If you are bald and or balding and you just missed it, I had great news for you. New study said that bald men are healthier than non-bald men. In fact, if you started balding around the age of 30, you have a 29% reduced risk of developing prostate cancer and a 45% reduced risk of other forms of aggressive and less aggressive illnesses.
2: That's pretty crazy stats.
1: An astonishing number. 45%. It changes the whole perspective on balding, I think.
2: Well, because a lot of people, a lot of guys are just like, man, that's one of my biggest fears.
1: Right.
2: And it's going like, bald.
1: Well, you're going to live longer, though. So that's pretty cool. I would trade that in a heartbeat, especially after I got sick, going through that whole experience. I would trade that in a heartbeat. Okay. And then I was just wondering, like, who do you think in our audience is going to live the longest? Miles texted in, started balding at 14.
2: Whoa, Miles.
1: So by that, and considering this study, I predict Miles will live to 148 years old and will be our oldest listener. So congratulations, Miles.
2: That's a long time, Miles.
1: Let us know what, I can't even do that math, 2,160 or...
2: Wow.
1: Let's just say 2,170 is like. Let us know, Miles. Quick math.
2: Quick math! Didn't take elective!
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2: Six o'clock on the morning X. I'm Johnny. Happy Friday and a smoky Friday as well. More widespread smoke continuing, a high of 29, feeling like 34 or 93. Tonight, smoke sticks around, a low of 22 or 72. And then tomorrow, mainly cloudy with a 60% chance of showers in the afternoon, risk of a thunderstorm in there. It says local smoke in the morning and early in the afternoon, but hopefully that rain will help out if we do get it, to clear things out a little bit. Going to be a little breezy too. We'll hit a high of 30. That's going to feel more like 40 or 104 tomorrow night for Saturday night. Cloudy with a 30% chance of showers and a low of 15. And then Sunday is sunny with a high of 26 or 79. Where are we at right now? Cloudy. Could get a bit of light rain, it's saying, and 17 or 63. Oh, man. It's been rough with that smoke. I mean, you know, obviously, especially for the people who are experiencing it. Areas, you know, through the Midwest of some fires happening there, but also up in Northern Ontario, of course, a lot of fires going on there, but I'm feeling it in my throat. I was already kind of losing my voice earlier in the week, and now it's, you can probably hear, it feels like I've been smoking a pack a day out here. Trump had his, primetime address to the nation last night, attacking U.S. election integrity. Yeah, you know, very coincidentally heading into the midterms. I wonder if there might be something there trying to make Americans believe that the voting system is rigged. Talk for 27 minutes, talking about how, you know, there's no third world country that has elections like we have, and calling out the 2020 election yet again. China responding and saying that we did not rig the election, called it a pure fabrication. So just another day in paradise. Local paramedics not very happy. Article here says they're in disbelief as an ambulance was pulled for the Fancy Family Hospital event. So, and of course they had the kind of groundbreaking event. Doug Ford was in town, but, QP2974 president James Jovanovic was describing how local paramedics are feeling right now with the first region-wide EMS strike in history on the horizon. They were saying that a frontline ambulance was quietly removed from public service and assigned to the Chicharro Club, where Premier Doug Ford, county council members, mayors, deputy mayors, and other dignitaries had gathered for the groundbreaking of the Fancy Family Hospital, the new upcoming mega hospital. And, you know, they had said that it wasn't going to be a problem with this ambulance being taken out of rotation, but it's like we've had code blacks where there isn't available ambulances, and we're, you know, coming off of a heat wave, and it's not safe to breathe the air outside. So it does seem a little bit of an oversight to be taking ambulances out of rotation to celebrate the groundbreaking of a hospital during a time like this with a potential upcoming paramedic strike. It's just all another mess. You know, let's get, you know, some good information here out for you. We've got an awesome Sandwich Summer Series round three going on today. Jake's Old Town Tavern in Sandwich Town, and Indiana Drones is going to play. Awesome. Also, it is International Tattoo Day, so to celebrate that, they're teaming up with Hollow Oak Tattoo, also in the area there in Sandwich Town, and they've got kind of like a special menu of tattoos that you can get for a good deal today. A little pop-up. I believe our very own Dan McDonald is going to be getting tatted live on his show. That's just what I've been hearing. I know he was thinking about it, getting the 89X tattoo, and that will be so awesome. A lot of other people have hit me up being like, yeah, I'm going to go get one of the 89X tattoos they have going on too. It looks like our logo, you know, it looks like the iconic sticker. So yeah, very excited for this event. And I'm thinking about getting a tattoo as well. I don't have any. This would be my first one. Should I do it? I mean, you're just going to tell me I should for sure. You know what? Let's celebrate with some Indiana Drones here. 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

Offspring, Self-Esteem on 89X. It's Johnny. Good morning. Was just looking at that Mega Millions lottery, the jackpot reaching $672 million. Can you imagine? It's the 10th largest prize in the lottery's history. The lump sum cash payout of that would be $293.3 million. Like, it is wild that they take so much of it, but yeah, I think I could probably get by on 293 milli. So the odds of winning that is 1 in 290.4 million. You know what has better odds? Winning our OLG jackpot radio. Not quite $293 million, but we will give you $100 in Lotto Max, and then you could win your own little jackpot. 89xradio.com to get in on that. Also coming up at 7:10, I've got one more chance for you to win tickets to see Avenged Sevenfold and Good Charlotte at Pine Knob. 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

Kings of Leon on 89X. I'm Johnny. Good morning. Looks like we're getting some brand new emojis in honor of National Emoji Day today. We'll get into that in about 6 minutes on the Morning X. It's Edge Hill.

Our Lady Peace on 89X. It's Johnny. Good morning. Happy Friday. Hey, don't worry about widespread fires in smoky toxic air, okay? Because we've got new emojis coming. Wow. This is great news. Today is National Emoji Day. I suppose that's because if you look at your emoji of the calendar, it says July 17th or at least 17th on it. So that's why they're like, hey, today's emoji day. So let's announce some new emojis we're going to have coming out. It looks like on that, it includes a butterfly. That's nice. A butterfly.

0: Inet, which, I don't know, you could use that in a lot of connotations. If someone's like acting crazy, it's like a, you know, big butterfly net for catching crazy people. A meteor, which again seems fitting for the state of the world today. That's just about all that's missing right now is a big old meteor. Pickles. I, a lot of pickle fans out there. Pickle emoji coming, an eraser emoji. Probably my favorite on this list is the lighthouse. We live near the lighthouse at the marina in Riverside, so I could see myself using the lighthouse emoji. There's a cracked smiling face, so it's like a smiley face emoji that looks kind of shattered and cracked, which, again, is kind of like how we're all feeling these days, so I could see that. And then finally, there's a left-facing thumb and a right-facing thumb. Like, you know, when people, you put up your two thumbs to point at yourself, it's like that. So you could do that around your little face emojis. Like, for example, who has two thumbs and just farted in the studio? This guy.
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The Cranberries on 89X. It's Johnny. What's up? Stranger Things is having a hard time letting go. Or Netflix is having a hard time letting go of Stranger Things. They just celebrated 10 years of the show with a special release. We'll talk more about it in about 7 minutes. First, Royal Blood.

0: You're on 89X. Good morning. It's Johnny. We're going to keep the 80s nostalgia going here with Netflix releasing a VHS quality version of Stranger Things first season, which is kind of cool. I mean, it obviously just seems like they're trying to milk probably their biggest show they've ever had for all it's worth, but it's celebrating the 10th anniversary of season one of Stranger Things. I can't even believe that it's been 10 years, but they wanted to kind of give it this nostalgic vibe, so it's re-released. They said you can rewatch season one like it's 1983, which is when the show is set in. So it has the 4:3 aspect ratio of old tube TVs. And, it's got the scan and pan thing going on because, of course, you know, widescreen, you're not going to get the whole picture in the way that these, the screens used to be. So I think it even has like a bit of blurriness to it. They're really trying to make it look like a vintage VHS version of what Stranger Things would have been like. And, it's kind of cool. I'm a sucker for that kind of nostalgic stuff. We do have a CRT TV in our bedroom that we have a massive VHS collection. It's really easy to get cheap VHSs now. Like, people on Marketplace are usually just giving them away for super cheap. I mean, you can get them at usually secondhand stores for sometimes like 25 cents. So we keep an eye out, and we have a pretty good VHS collection, and it's just fun to throw it on there. We've got the N64 hooked up to the same TV. So, yeah, I don't know. Maybe if I can figure it out, we'll try to connect Netflix to my old TV and watch it on there. That would actually be a vibe. So you could check it out. That's on Netflix now, the anniversary of Stranger Things Season 1, the VHS version. And it's great because you don't even have to be kind and rewind.
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11: What's up? 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
12: Wow.
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89X, good morning. It's Johnny at 710. One last chance for you to win tickets to Avenged Sevenfold and Good Charlotte at Pine Knob. And really, no rain is the opposite of what we need. I think some rain would help out with the smoke in the air. We'll take a look at that. Weather and headlines coming up. Blind Melon on the Morning X.

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2: Seven o'clock on the morning X. I'm Johnny. Happy Friday. I would love to give you the weather and headlines as we always do at this time, but my freaking computer is just crapped out completely today. I had all my information ready to go. Some clips to play for you. Nothing's working. I'm getting the wheel of death here. Okay. I think we're getting some motion here. Thank goodness. Okay. Weather. Widespread smoke today. High of 29. That's going to feel like 34. Or 93 Fahrenheit. More smoke tonight. Low of 22 or 72. Tomorrow, mainly cloudy. We got a 60% chance of showers in the afternoon with risk of thunderstorm. That could be good for helping to get rid of some of the smoke here. It does say smoke in the morning and early afternoon. A high of 30. That'll feel like 40 or 104. And then for tomorrow night, cloudy with a 30% chance of showers and a low of 15. I don't see any smoke there, so fingers crossed. Sunday, sunny with a high of 26 or 79. And right now it looks like clouds, a little cloudy and smoky, and 17 or 63. And again, the orange air quality warning still in effect. Still very smoky out there. You can probably hear it in my voice. I was already having a rough week for my throat, and this smoke has not been helping. I was seeing things saying that being outside for extended periods of time is like smoking a pack of cigarettes. So avoid it if at all possible. It is kind of unfortunate for a lot of events happening over the weekend. Some things have been closed. You know, multiple pools around town have been closed because of the smoky conditions. Summer day camps moved indoors, Soupy Park programs canceled for the day, outdoor pools, sports fields, and diamonds closed to the public. Adventure Bay Family Water Park and Windsor International Aquatic and Training Center also closed. There's a free swim at the WSCU Center indoor pool that'll still take place here. And, you know, again, just check online for these things. Open air weekends in Amherstburg is going to be canceled for the weekend, along with all town run activities. And, yeah, it's just not really safe right now to be out and about doing much. That's why I'm so excited that a lot of our events, I think we've got going on indoors. We've got our sandwich summer series going on today from, I think, 2 to 7 at Jake's Old Town Tavern in Sandwich Town, and at Hollow Oak, the tattoo there. So that's going to be a lot of fun. Dan is going to be broadcasting live this afternoon for that. Sunday, we've got our Cherry Rock Sunday summer series. So at Cherry Rock Lounge, there's going to be a women-led rock showcase, which is going to be great. That's only $10. I think it's like three or four bands, so worth checking out. Details at that 89xradio.com. But, you know, the smoke is riling a lot of people up. You probably saw a lot of yesterday Republican politicians in the U.S. blasting Canada because of this wildfire smoke, because, you know, a good amount of it is from northern Ontario, but we also got Minnesota fires all over America as well. But, you know, four members from Michigan who were kind of blasting Canada for this, saying American lungs are paying the price for Canadian inaction, sending strongly worded letters to Prime Minister Mark Carney, accusing Canada of failing to conduct adequate forest maintenance and reduce the risk of wildfires, warning that the U.S. will look elsewhere and act on our own if more action isn't taken. And, yeah, it's, you know, it's an easy thing to get people riled up about. It's scary. It's really scary. Climate change is really starting to kick us in the nuts here. We're at a point where every summer we can't go outside because it's not safe to breathe the air and everything's on fire. So people are going to have big reactions to this. And unfortunately, like everything else in this day and age, it's something that divides people instead of brings us together. Everybody's blaming each other and saying, oh, you're doing this wrong, that wrong. But, you know, this works best when we work together through it. You know, there's like I said, a ton of fires in the U.S. too, that Canada has helped with as always. And last summer there was firefighters sent over from Michigan to help out with Canadian wildfires. So that's the way through this, by teaming up, making real conservation efforts, and yes, more investment and resources from the government to help prevent and control these fires. You know, the whole Doug Ford cutting millions in the emergency firefighting budget, that's insane. But realistically, there's so much forest up in northern Canada, so much of it is just inaccessible. It's not an easy solution in any way. You know, people are losing their homes and their lives, and we all got to share this continent and this air and this world. So again, you know, moving forward to hopefully make serious action to protect the environment and try to improve our situation, while we're on that topic, F AI, F the data centers. Screw that. We can't afford to do that, right? We can't afford that water in this situation. Anyway, rant over. I don't want the world to be on fire either. So hopefully we can fix that. Let's see if my computer will do us the honor of our World Cup date. Can you do it, computer? Please, computer, play the World Cup date. Yeah, no, it's still too frozen for that. None of my videos or clips are playing. Oh, well, there's not much going on in World Cup action anyway until the final game. So that's what it is. Up next, we have a chance for you to win tickets to see Avenged Sevenfold and Good Charlotte at Pine Knob next month. Give me about 6 minutes. Straight Out Chili Peppers, Can't Stop on the Morning X.

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1: Hey, what's up? It's Johnny. You want to see those guys live at Pine Knob August 4th with Avenged Sevenfold? Then play along here with our Only in the 90s quiz cards. Let's see what the question is today. You can text your guest to 888-89. Which super actor was paralyzed from the neck down after a horse riding accident in 1995? So, again, text your guest to 888-89. You could be going to see Avenged Sevenfold and Good Charlotte at Pine Knob August 4th. Once more, which super actor was paralyzed from the neck down after a horse riding accident in 1995? Good luck. We'll find a winner after Wet Leg on the Morning X.

0: Wet Leg on 89X. I'm Johnny. Good morning. I had some more trivia today for a chance to win tickets to Avenged Sevenfold and Good Charlotte at Pine Knob. And you might have heard me mention earlier, I've been having some technical difficulties this morning, so I was unable to get the winner on the phone. But the question was, which super actor was paralyzed from the neck down in a horse riding accident in 1995? And a couple people got it right. Today's winner is Debbie. I'll try to reach out to you through text, but yes, you correctly guessed Christopher Reeve, aka Superman. And I will say, even though there were some other people who got it correct, we had some people saying Christopher Reeves. I think technically it's just Christopher Reeve. Someone else said Christopher Reed with a D. So way to go, Debbie. You got tickets to see Avenged Sevenfold and Good Charlotte.
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Foo Fighters on 89X. Good morning. It's Johnny just counting down the days until that show. August 6th. Man, we are, what, like just over 2 weeks away or so? Can't wait. Queens of the Stone Age as well. Going to be a great time at Ford Field. Here's Dexter and the Moon Rocks on the Morning X.

on 89X. Good morning, it's Johnny. I don't think those guys ever really grew up, and this might be further proof of that. Blink-182 announced a collaboration with Pac-Man.

So this is going to be debuting at the San Diego Comic-Con on July 23rd to 26th, and this is going to include exclusive merch. That's Blink-182 and Pac-Man-themed, like a limited edition vinyl record, a Blink-themed version of the Pac-Man shirt that Mark Hoppus wore during the band's comeback show at Coachella in 2023. And it'll also have a dedicated Blink-182 and Pac-Man booth that includes a stylized animated depiction of the band, along with arcade cabinets that are branded like Blink-182, and a claw machine with Pac-Man plush and other Blink-182 items as prizes. That's pretty cool. I hope they have something like this as the music on that arcade machine. Just a completely 8-bit Blink-182 music. Come on, that's too perfect.

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0: Some 41 into deep on 89X. What's up? It's Johnny. That smoke caused another cancellation yesterday for Rock the Park up in London, Ontario. So on Wednesday, they did have to cancel the Lumineers show. And then yesterday, I guess it was kind of like their country night, and they were playing it by ear, eventually deciding to cancel that one as well. So they are automatically giving refunds for people who weren't able to attend that show. And I mean, they can't win in this situation, right? People are disappointed. There's some people are saying, you know what? I would have just risked the smoke. I grew up in the 80s and 90s where we were breathing secondhand smoke all the time in our house. I can do it. Just put on the show. But of course, you know, they're worried about people's safety in this case. Other people kind of ticked off because it's like, couldn't you have made this decision, you know, yesterday when you realized how smoky it was going to be, or this morning when you saw how smoky it still was? Cause you know, there's people from here who were heading up there, maybe getting hotels. Or at the very least, we're like, well, we have to go because it's what, you know, a good 2 hours to get up there. So, a lot of people not too happy about that. Still up in the air for the rest of the weekend for Rock the Park up in London. I haven't seen any updates from them yet. I'm sure it's, again, they're kind of playing it by ear. Saturday, I really hope that Saturday still goes ahead because that's 3 days grace. I Prevail, Ice Nine Kills, the Dan Band. That'll be a great show, and it would be a bummer if they had to cancel that. It does look like by Saturday things should be a little better as far as the smoke goes, like especially I assume up in London because they got it before we did. But again, it's all kind of up in the air at the moment, just like the smoke. Today's Rock the Park lineup, Shaggy, Fat Joe, Afro Man. I mean, there's going to be smoke in the air anyway from Afro Man, so hopefully they're able to go ahead with that. Oh, Nelly's also on the bill. Also pretty fitting. It's getting hot in here, so hot, so take off all your clothes. Good luck.
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The Killers on 89X. So, Johnny, good morning. I've been loving seeing clips of Alexis on Fire touring again. A lot of people saying that Dallas Green aging like a fine wine. Well, here he is with his other project, City in Color. It's Fragile Bird on the Morning X.

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2: 8 o'clock on the morning X. I'm Johnny. Happy Friday. Another smoky one. Be careful out there. Going to hit a high of 29. It'll feel more like 34 or 93 Fahrenheit. But yeah, widespread smoke today and tonight. A low of 22 or 72. Tomorrow, hopefully it'll clear some of that smoke out. Mainly cloudy with a 60% chance of showers in the afternoon. Risk of a thunderstorm. High of 30. That'll feel like 40 or 104 Fahrenheit. And then cloudy Saturday night with a 30% chance of showers. Sunday looking like sunny and a high of 26 or 79. And I don't see any smoke in the forecast for Sunday. So again, hopefully over the weekend it'll clear out and it'll be safe to go outside again. Right now it's smoky, 17 or 63. I just stepped outside to look at the sun. It looks insane. It's like we're on a different planet or a dystopian apocalypse. It's great. It's good times. The Hells Angels are in town. We were talking about this earlier in the week. Windsor police were, you know, warning, hey, there's going to be about 750 members of the Hells Angels, another outlaw bikers this weekend. But, you know, they were saying it's not a big deal. Just wanted to let you know if you're seeing increased police presence or potential, you know, traffic things happening. That's what it is. Hells Angels are just partying in Windsor. And I think they got here the last couple days, but I'm still seeing people post on social media being like, why are the Hells Angels everywhere? They knew it was coming, and, you know, OPP and Windsor Police were prepared, and they had warned us, so that's what's going on with that. No biggie. They say, leave them alone, and they'll leave you alone. Just here to party. There was the groundbreaking ceremony that happened yesterday to mark the start of construction at the Fancy Family Hospital, the mega hospital that has been in the works for ever and a day. It's finally officially begun. They got their shovels in the ground. Doug Ford was in town. Mayors and Deputy Premier and Minister of Health, Sylvia Jones. It was basically everybody showed up, did the groundbreaking, did some speeches about it and everything. But there was a little bit of, paramedics weren't happy with this going on because, an ambulance was pulled for this Fancy Family Hospital event. And, you know, again, this is, they're on the cusp of the first region-wide EMS strike in history. So QP2974 President James Jovanovic is not happy about this, disappointed in local elected leaders in the province after a frontline ambulance was quietly removed from public service and assigned to the Chicharro Club, where Premier Doug Ford and all of these other politicians and everyone had gathered for the groundbreaking ceremony. And it is, it's not a great look, right? They have this impending EMS strike and it's not safe to breathe the air outside, and we've had code blacks where there isn't any ambulances available in the past, so it's all, it should have been just like a, hey, this is a great thing, we're finally starting to work on the hospital, and now it's this whole other thing, so. Great stuff. Our World Cup dates haven't been working today. Soccer, it didn't happen, but that's because the last game is this weekend, right? That's all we need to do about the World Cup. I'm ready for it now to be done, I think. Good luck, and, you know, have a good time if you're going to watch this weekend, but I'm ready to just care about baseball and stuff. Which, by the way, Tigers, back at it. It's the offspring on the Morning X.

MGMT on 89X. Good morning. It's Johnny, and William Shatner's rider for Riot Fest is insane. Yeah, if you didn't hear, he made a metal album, and his list of demands for him premiering that with his band, ridiculous. We're talking way crazier than No Brown M&Ms. We'll get into it after Incubus on the morning.

0: Incubus on 89X. Good morning. It's Johnny. And William Shatner is going full rock star diva mode right now. If you didn't hear, the 95-year-old Star Trek legend basically started a metal band. He has an album coming out that I think are going to be covers of iconic metal songs featuring, you know, metal legends, real musicians. But he's going to be playing at Riot Fest in Chicago in September. And he just released his rider, you know, the kind of demands of the band for backstage and everything. Included on here, it says, Chicago must provide renaming a boat in honor of William Shatner so he can captain a ship again. One prominently displayed Riot Fest billboard with William Shatner's face and the face of one lucky fan. A classic Chicago food item to be named in tribute to William Shatner. To co-anchor the weather outside with Chicago's most beloved meteorologist. Sing Take Me Out to the Ball Game at a Chicago baseball game. Those are just his demands for the city of Chicago. Riot Fest must provide for William Shatner. Fire breathers. An artist golf cart shall be replaced by a DeLorean. So Shatner wants to show up to the show in a DeLorean for his dressing room. Okay, this is the good stuff. The hospitality, the backstage demands. Dressing room shall be themed as Shatner's Shag Shack of artist specifications. How are they supposed to know what Shatner's Shag Shack is? Oh no, they said see page 18. So this is an 18-page rider? He needs 4 feet of Polish sausage backstage. One Montreal Canadiens hockey sweater signed by John Stamos. 8 pallets of Faygo, not to be shared with Insane Clown Posse, who I guess is also on the bill for Riot Fest. Insane. This all has to be a joke, right? It's William Shatner having a bit of fun. He also is demanding 1 pair of white tube socks, 1 pair of underwear, an assortment of adoptable puppies. One bowl of sauerkraut in the dressing room ready to eat. Well, sure, if you've got 4 feet of Polish sausage, why not? And a bouquet of flowers in a vase. It says, you know, something sweet, something dainty. It goes on and on, but these are just some of Shatner's demands. I'm so curious. I was trying to find if any of his new metal music is out yet. It doesn't exist yet. I think they're premiering it at Riot Fest when that's going on, but, hopefully he doesn't give it the Rocket Man treatment.
1: And I think it's gonna be a long, long time. The touchdown brings me round again to find I'm not the man they think I am. Oh, no, I'm a rocket man.
0: Yeah, that sounds like Shatner.
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Nirvana on 89X. I'm Johnny. What's up? Happy Friday. These guys are going to be at Caesars Windsor Friday, September 4th for our 89X birthday bash along with Default and Fionn. It's Windsor's own The Blue Stones on the way. What not to do the next time you're at the airport. Take it from this old lady. It's the Morning X.

0: Role Model on 89X. I'm Johnny. Good morning. I think we've all been in a situation where you end up heading the wrong way. Maybe wrong direction on a one-way street, or you're walking somewhere and you end up in an area you're not supposed to be in. This is a pretty extreme example of that. A 74-year-old woman stepped onto an airport luggage conveyor belt thinking that it was an escalator and gets like pulled into the baggage sorting area before anybody really noticed. They did end up pulling her out, but I'm watching the video here. There's this little old lady like, oh, I guess this is the way I go. And she falls down. She's like pulling aside the little kind of curtain flaps that separate the baggage when they go. I'm going to go to hell for laughing so hard at this. What was she thinking? She falls flat on her back and gets pulled into the baggage sorting area. Again, they got her out. She didn't get hurt. She was fine. She then walked to her gate like nothing had happened. But, oh my God, that's just such a funny video. Maybe took it a little seriously when someone called her an old bag. I don't know. Whatever you do, don't take Granny to a sawmill. That's not going to end up being too good, I think. Grandma, no, wait, don't, get off of there. That's not... No, I am going to hell for sure.
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1: The Tragically Hip on 89X. It's Johnny. Good morning. Jay wanted to hear this one. Smoke two joints. Very fitting, right? I get what you're laying down there. You don't even need joints or cigarettes to take a smoke break today. Just step outside and take a deep breath. That's harsh, man. I'm joking. Stay safe out there. Stay inside as much as possible. It's the Morning X.

0: Royal Otis on 89X, it's Johnny. Good morning. Going now to Baltimore, where there was a road stop that led to charges because the person not only had guns and drugs, but was also fully nude. This is from WTAM7.
1: Ellisville Police Department made a routine traffic stop on Hill Street. When they approached the window, the driver was naked, allegedly. When they approached the window, the driver was naked, allegedly under the influence and in possession of drugs and guns. Raven Little joins us in the studio with details. Raven.
2: Naked. I love it.
3: That's right, Carrie. After searching the vehicle and a home, investigators found that many of these guns were modified into automatic weapons using a 3D printer.
0: Okay, there is like, how many, 15, maybe 15 different guns on this table. You're driving around with 15 illegally modified guns in the car. You're either high-end or drunk. You have drugs with you, and you're naked? And what? How would you ever think? Because again, this was just a routine traffic stop. They might not have suspected you if you had any clothes on.
3: 22-year-old Caitlin Maxwell was the driver of the vehicle. She was arrested by EPD and charged with DUI refusal, possession of marijuana in a motor vehicle while in possession of a firearm, careless driving, and no seatbelt. Maxwell told officers the vehicle she was driving belonged to her boyfriend. 24-year-old Sean Cooley was arrested by Jones County Sheriff's Office after they obtained a search warrant for his home.
0: Really?
3: He is charged with unauthorized manufacture, possession, or use of machine gun conversion device. Ellisville Police.
0: Where was she going? That's my question. Where the hell was she going with like 15 guns in the trunk? Naked.
1: Teen traffic stop on Hill Street. When they approached the window, the driver was naked, allegedly.
0: It's the only way I'm saying it from now on.
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Smashing Pumpkins on 89X. Good morning. It's Johnny. Tame Impala just released a cover of one of their songs. It's part of a tribute album to Smashing Pumpkins called Sending Hearts to All My Dearies. But Tame Impala did a take on the Smashing Pumpkins song Hummer.

cool. So them and a bunch of other artists did takes of different Smashing Pumpkins songs. Again, if you want to check it out, that's called Sending Hearts to All My Dearies, a tribute to Smashing Pumpkins. We got a tune from Beck on the way right after Yeah, Yeah, Yeahs. It's Maps on the Morning X.

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2: 9 o'clock on the Morning X. I'm Johnny. Happy Friday. Another smoky one, so be careful. Don't be spending too much time outside if you don't have to. Got a high of 29 today, or feeling like 34. That's 93 Fahrenheit. Smoke continuing tonight with a low of 22 or 72. Tomorrow, hopefully it'll kind of clear up a little bit. Mainly cloudy for Saturday. 60% chance of showers in the afternoon. Risk of a thunderstorm. High of 30. That'll feel like 40 or 104 Fahrenheit. And then also cloudy Saturday night with a slight chance of showers and a low of 15. Sunday looks like sunny, a high of 26 or 79. And it doesn't say any smoke in the forecast. Fingers crossed. Right now, it is still very smoky and around 19 or 66 Fahrenheit. And because of that smoke, there has been a lot of closures and cancellations of things because you're really not recommended to be outside for very long. I saw, you know, summer day camps moved indoors, Soupy Park programs canceled for the day, outdoor pools, sports fields, and diamonds closed to the public, Adventure Bay Family Water Park and Windsor International Aquatic and Training Center closed. But free swim at the WFCU Center indoor pool still taking place. The outdoor pool on Front Road in LaSalle is going to stay closed. Amherstburg open air weekends canceled along with all town run activities, et cetera, et cetera. Like everything. The concert in the park and junior park ranger program have been canceled that were supposed to be going on. So again, stay safe. Stay indoors as much as possible until this smoke does clear out. It's kind of nice when you do have indoor events to look forward to, like on Sunday, Cherry Rock Lounge. We've got our Summer Sunday series continuing with a women-led rock showcase and a lot of great bands there. I think there's like four bands on the bill for only $10. And, you know, it's a kind of an earlier show. I think it doors at 7 o'clock. And, you know, we'll get you home not too late on a Sunday, but that's going to be a really fun one. Can't wait for that. Of course, today we've got our Sandwich Summer Series continuing. So Dan McDonald is going to be broadcasting live from Jake's Old Town Tavern in Sandwich Town. And they've got the pop-up with Hollow Oak Tattoos. So you can actually get an 89X tattoo today for a good deal there. And I think Dan said he was going to be getting one while broadcasting on the show, which would be so awesome. And I'm definitely going to go at least to hang out. Indiana Drones is playing, which is sweet. But I don't know if I'm going to get the tattoo or not. I wanted to. I'm still thinking about it. But I also been feeling kind of under the weather lately. I've never got a tattoo before. Is it advisable to get a tattoo if you're kind of sick? Because I feel like that's what's going on with me right now. It's not an excuse, I swear. I'm not scared. I'm just cheap. If they're going to give me the tattoo for free, then I'll consider it 100%. But it's still good deals, and it's going to be a great event for that. Pierre Poilievre is asking for the details about the Gordie Howe Bridge agreement. Just tweeted earlier this morning saying, "We paid for this bridge, so Prime Minister, what's the deal? It's been a week. It's time for you to release the deal so Canadians can see for themselves what you negotiated away to the Americans." Again, that's Pierre Poilievre asking for details about the new Gordie Howe Bridge deal that was made to get it open, which it is. The wording has been kind of confusing with that, right? The kind of updated version where Canada gets 50% of the bridge toll profits for the first 15 years, the other 50% going into an economic development fund for Michigan. But then, you know, there was also kind of some wording in there of, you know, the profits, which the profits only count after Canada's cost for the bridge are recouped. It is confusing. So I understand wanting to get more specific details about exactly what's going on. But again, July 27th, hopefully still the opening date for that. And then I think the pedestrian part of it is going to open in August. Man, my voice is such a wreck. See, I told you I'm sick. I'm not lying. And the smoke has only been making it worse. Also, something fun that's going on this weekend. Of course, the final in the World Cup, Spain and Argentina, Sunday at 3 p.m. Got Eve 6 here for you on the Morning X.

0: City on 89X. It's Johnny. Good morning. We got the Florida Files on the way. A moment that had police saying,
1: "That's a penis."
0: It's after Linkin Park on the Morning X.

0: Linkin Park on 89X. What's up? It's Johnny getting into some Florida files here where a guy was caught hiding a fake penis for drug tests in a police cruiser. He's a 52-year-old man in Florida being charged because, yeah, he had this fake penis stashed and the fake urine that he was going to use for this drug test that he had to complete. Obviously, he had been doing drugs, but here was some of the video of that, the officer confronting him about it.
1: I have you on video pulling out a pee bag and a dildo out of your pants, okay? I'm not stupid. I clean this car every day. I'm responsible for what is in this car. I would know if there's a pee bag and a goddamn dildo in my car.
2: Oh, man, I can't believe I'm going to jail.
0: Oh. He's resigned to it. He's like, I'm going back to jail.
2: That really stinks, man.
0: That stinks. Like, it's a bit of an understatement. I mean, it was worth a try, dude.
2: Why don't I make poor decisions, man?
0: Poor decisions, yeah.
2: Poor. Stupid, man.
0: He's so, I don't know, it sounds to me like he's learned his lesson. It might be a stupid decision, but it was kind of a clever idea.
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3: Windsor's Alternative.

There's news on 89X. It's Johnny. Good morning. Hard to believe we're so close to the Jack White show at Pine Knob. That's next Saturday. And he's doing something pretty cool for his shows where he's giving a limited number of $20 tickets at the box office. So they can be purchased in person at the venue's box office on show day. And it's for students. So this is such an awesome thing. You know, students, if you were ever a student, you were probably broke. You know, post-secondary student, damn, it was a struggle. So a $20 show in 2026 is crazy. You do need a valid student ID. It's one ticket per student ID, and it is first come, first serve. So I imagine they probably will go pretty quick on show day, July 25th at Pine Knob. Here's one from his new record that just came out a week ago. She's in a Frenzy. Brand new music from Jack White. You heard it here first on 89X.

0: OLP on Our Lady Peace. Sure, why not? Either way, it's on 89X. I'm Johnny. You probably heard about that T-Rex that sold at auction, record-setting $50 million U.S. His name is Gus.
1: We are honored to offer Lot 20, the Tyrannosaurus Rex, affectionately known as Gus, one of the largest and most complete T-Rex ever found. Hailing from Harding County, South Dakota, Gus was found on ranch land that was owned by Gary and Dana Licking. Thomas Heitkamp and his team first discovered Gus Rex in 2021 and spent 5 years carefully excavating, preparing, restoring, and mounting Gus to the highest of standards. At $43 million, then, I'm selling. At $43 million, you're all through online. You're all through in the room. At $43 million, sold.
0: Just that easy.
1: $43 million.
0: You want to make it easy, like it's $50 million U.S. If you want to make some easy money, just find a complete set of T-Rex fossils. No big deal. I guess before that, the record was $45 million for a set of a Stegosaurus that was nearly complete in 2024. And for T-Rex skeletons, the previous record holder had sold for about $32 million in 2020. And that T-Rex was named Stan. Who's naming these T-Rexes? You need an epic name. They're like, it's Gus. It's Stan. But I think if I had a ton of money, like a stupid amount of money, I could see buying some sort of cool dinosaur skeletons or fossils. I think Logan Paul actually has a Triceratops skull that he bought for $500,000. And he says he thinks that that's, you know, gone up and now it's probably worth about $1 million. So really, they're investments, right? Unless, of course, you get a night at the museum, you know, Jurassic Park situation happening in your house. That's not good.
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morning. It's Johnny. Happy International Tattoo Day. We've got an event coming up later this afternoon for that that we'll get more into on the way. But I'm also wondering if you ever got a tattoo you regretted. You could text me about it at 888-89. Probably not as bad as this one I'm going to tell you about on the way as well. 21 Pilots, Stressed Out on the Morning X.

0: Jukes on 89X. It's Johnny. Good morning. He actually has a brand new song out today called Blink Twice. If you like that one, you could check it out.
1: And he's going to be here in like 2 weeks?
0: Yeah, something like that. It's August. Let me double check. I think I'm going to be seeing him up in Montreal at Warped Tour, which is going to be so much fun. But yeah, he's going to be at the Majestic Theater August 16th.
1: And I want to say In Color is also on that bill.
0: Yeah. So that's going to be a great show. And he's an extremely tatted up individual.
1: I've seen pictures. Yeah. I've seen, well, you were at the wedding, so mm-hmm. I've seen some pictures.
0: And it's, I've seen the evolution. Like, I knew him when he was completely untatted, and now he is completely tatted. And I think he has some that he regrets in certain ways, but he doesn't regret having so many tattoos. He got to the point where he like bought his own tattoo gun during COVID and
1: nice.
0: Started tatting himself.
1: Respect. Yeah, wait, was he good? Did he practice on like an orange?
0: I think he just practiced on himself. But it's what we used to do growing up was we would like chill out for hours drawing and making up characters. So he has been in like drawing for years, our whole lives basically. So he had the skills before and just kind of taught himself how to tattoo. So yeah, it was pretty cool. There was a time where we also played the opening of a tattoo shop in Toronto, the Black Pearl, and we were friends with the guy who started that place. And it was so cool because Jesse F. Keeler from Death From Above 1979 was also there, like spinning records before we played the show.
1: What?
0: It was the most random, like we were just hanging out with him.
1: He opened for you guys.
0: Yeah, yeah. The dude from Death From Above 1979 opened for us. We were absolute nobodies. It was weird, but it was a vibe. Like, it was very cool. But, you know, all that to say, it's International Tattoo Day today. Matt, do you have any tattoos that you regret? I was asking people that a little bit.
1: Well, here's the thing. Do I regret them in the grand scheme of things? No. Do I wish I had waited to get certain ones?
0: Mm.
1: Yes. For example, I was 16 years old.
0: Oh, yeah.
1: And you got parental permission. Some places will tattoo you
0: mm-hmm.
1: at 16 years old. So it was my birthday, and I got Year of the Snake. I got a couple of stone snakes with a Chinese symbol in the middle.
0: Okay.
1: Did the Chinese symbol actually mean Year of the Snake? Hell if I know.
0: Yeah, have you ever? You should post a picture of it and see if we can figure it out. Maybe
1: well,
0: like
1: I can't anymore because I have since gotten it covered up.
0: Oh, it is covered up.
1: It
0: okay.
1: is. You can still see if you look real close. Like, this is intimate. This is, I'm showing you, Johnny.
0: Yeah, yeah.
1: Leah's the only one who's seen it in the last while. You can see the eye of the snake right there above the catfish.
0: Yeah, right.
1: The catfish from Big Fish, the Tim Burton movie.
0: I just wish that it hadn't been on your ass. Can you please put your pants back on,
1: no.
0: Matt? No. That's not, it's actually on
1: no,
0: his arm.
1: No, I can't.
0: No, it's on his arm, but
1: you're
0: no,
1: the snake in the front and the back.
0: Yeah, I was gonna say, it wraps around the whole thing.
1: And then on my other arm, I, again, 16 years old, I got my grandmother passed away and I got a cross for her with like a little rose and everything,
0: oh,
1: a
0: yeah.
1: wooden cross. And it's like, I look at that, and I'm like, I want something different. I know what I want.
0: Mm-hmm.
1: I want a full sleeve. She used to say, I love you as big as the cosmos.
0: Oh, nice.
1: So I want to get like the galaxy.
0: That's
1: on
0: a
1: my
0: great
1: arm,
0: idea.
1: Right?
0: Yeah.
1: The stars, planets, and then once I started having kids, I was like, oh, I could work in like their astrological sign
0: mm-hmm.
1: into that with the stars. And I'm no tattoo artist expert, but I know that tattoo artists can make something beautiful
0: yeah.
1: out of that
0: oh,
1: idea.
0: Oh, for sure.
1: That spitball out there.
0: Mm-hmm. And that's the thing. Like, I have so many ideas for tattoos that I would want. But I just, again, I'm cheap is the main thing because it is freaking expensive, man. But
1: I get that, but don't, this is something, I'm not going to
0: yeah.
1: call out where they are, but Leah has got two tattoos.
0: Mm-hmm.
1: We went here in Windsor. One isn't too bad, but it was one of those gumball places.
0: Oh, yeah, yeah.
1: And
0: you
1: we each got one and you get what you get.
0: Yeah.
1: And the other place that she got her tattoo at.
0: Who's that? Is she calling
1: her?
0: Right now to be like, please don't tell
1: no,
0: me?
1: No, that's
0: story.
1: The boss. That's the boss calling right now. I'll figure
0: okay.
1: out what that's about
0: well,
1: in a second.
0: Yeah.
1: He's probably saying, put your pants back
0: yeah,
1: on.
0: Yeah, yeah. I heard that you're getting naked in the studio.
1: But she went to a place that is one of those places where they just specialize in everything.
0: Yeah.
1: Or, sorry, they do everything, specialize in nothing.
0: Mm,
1: and
0: okay,
1: her tattoo
0: gotcha.
1: From there has got a lot of... The line work is
0: yeah.
1: skipped in some places.
0: Well, and that's what people are saying, too. We got a text at 888-89 saying, I don't regret the tattoo, but I should have got a better artist. The line work is terrible. And it's unfortunate. I mean, today is a great, you know, whether you're cheap or you're worried about line work, today is a perfect opportunity with our sandwich event.
1: Absolutely.
0: Because it's a good deal to get these tattoos.
1: Yeah.
0: And again, it's kind of like a pop-up. They have specific ones you can get, but they look awesome. There's 89X ones. There's like Sandwich Town theme ones. And they look awesome. I think it's what, $100 for just line work ones and then $150 for color?
1: Which, unbelievable deal.
0: It, yeah,
1: like the cross I have there, I think was $150. how old am I? 20 years ago?
0: Yeah.
1: 20
0: so
1: years
0: like
1: ago.
0: Now
1: so the fact that you're still paying that for, I'll be honest, I like the artist who did that. He did a few mm-hmm. ones on me, but the quality you're getting in Hollow Oak is yeah. going to be much better, and you're paying the same price than I would have.
0: For sure.
1: Back 20 years ago.
0: Yeah.
1: Inflation, insane. Same price, what?
0: Yeah, tattooflation. And it's, we have had listeners saying that they will show up and get an 89X tattoo, so that is so cool.
1: I know our boss wants to get one. He yeah. wants the 89X, and then he wants the sucks underneath.
0: Yeah, so instead right? of sex, he wants to
1: yeah,
0: put like
1: the
0: this,
1: classic
0: the logo
1: from back
0: with
1: in the
0: sucks.
1: Day. Yeah.
0: Yeah, that's cool. And again, I'm considering it. I'm considering getting my
1: what,
0: first
1: like,
0: tattoo today.
1: Like, is there anything besides money that's holding you back when it comes to
0: not
1: this?
0: Really. Like, I don't know. I just have never prioritized it because, yeah, again, I've never had a ton of money to spend. And now I'm like, well, I have some money. You know, sometimes after the bills are paid, so maybe I should do it. And
1: the car hasn't broken down in a while.
0: Yeah,
1: you've
0: but
1: got a little
0: it's
1: nest
0: due.
1: Egg.
0: It's due. That's what's gonna happen.
1: Knock
0: I'm
1: on
0: gonna
1: wood
0: like
1: there.
0: As soon as I spend $150 to my name, and then the car is gonna explode. But yeah, no, it's gonna be great. And I think Dan McDonald is gonna be getting tatted during his show. Right?
1: It's so funny. He's got tattoos already. I'm like, that would be cool. Don't get me wrong, but you first timer, knowing what that itch, that irritation.
0: Yeah.
1: That, I mean, for some people, and also finding out if you're a bleeder or not.
0: Mm-hmm.
1: I am a bleeder.
0: Oh,
1: yeah.
0: Good.
1: Tattoo artists. Every time I've got a new one, they're like, oh, you're a bleeder. I was like, ooh, yeah, sorry, I should have warned you.
0: Well, you're really selling it. You're
1: fine.
0: Selling me on it, Matt. I'll figure out if I'm
1: a
0: bleeder or not.
1: It's a person to person. It's a person to person. Everyone's different.
0: Experience the burn, the itch, the bleeding. It's a beautiful thing.
1: The addiction.
0: Well, that's
1: is
0: what I was
1: going to
0: say. Yeah, how many do you have?
1: That's a great question. So I've got like the half sleeve being worked on still, and it's been being worked on. The family crest, I've got the Punisher skull before, you know, a certain group took over the Punisher.
0: Oh, true.
1: From when I worked
0: true.
1: In a comic book store back
0: right.
1: in the day.
0: Sure, whatever you
1: I've
0: say.
1: I've got the gumball one that we picked out. I got, the Avenged Sevenfold logo
0: oh,
1: on the
0: nice.
1: Back of my leg, the cross, and then my grandfather's actual last words to me, in his writing. His last words to me were, "Have fun."
0: That's awesome.
1: He
0: That's
1: was dropping me off to go see at the bus stop to get on the bus, go downtown Ottawa to go see, the Book of Mormon.
0: Oh, really?
1: That's what it was. Yeah.
0: Full circle. We have this CD in here right
1: yeah,
0: now.
1: Yeah, right.
0: When
1: well, I got, yeah,
0: about.
1: They, when they came to Regina, they sent a little press release. That was the last CD I got. Wow. And it's like, oh, great sad memories.
0: Yeah, yeah.
1: But great memories.
0: No, but those are the kind of tattoos that, like, you'll never regret them because it, you know, has such personal meaning. So, yeah.
1: I think that's everything.
0: Okay, well, you might have convinced me.
1: I think so.
0: At the very least, I am gonna go and hang out at Jake's Old Town Tavern for a while. Maybe I'll get the tattoo, maybe I won't. I'm a game time it, for sure, but Indiana Drones is playing, and Indiana Drones is awesome, so.
1: Do it.
0: Alright, you might have me convinced.
1: We'll see.
0: We just talked about tattoos for like 7 minutes, but hey, have a great weekend. Hope to see you there, and Sunday as well, we've got Cherry Rock Lounge. We've got another Sunday series going on with the Women-Led Rock Showcase. A lot of great bands for that, and it's only $10.
1: It's an early show too, right? Like 7 o'clock doors or something like that?
0: 7 o'clock doors, so like we're not going to keep you out too late, but it's like 4 bands for $10, which
1: Can't
0: is awesome.
1: That.
0: Yeah. Alright, have a great day.
1: Bye, Johnny.
0: Maybe I'll be back on Monday with a tattoo. We'll see.
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11: What's up? 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

0: Windsor's Alternative 89X. I'm Matt. Happy Mega Evolution Pitch Black release day to all those celebrating today. If you're not, I mean, at the very least, I'm sure there are already videos online of grown men getting in fights over Pokemon cards. I didn't brave any crowds or anything like that. I actually have a shipment that's supposed to arrive sometime between now and 2 o'clock this afternoon, which is like the entire time I get to hang out with you today. So not ideal timing. You know, and if you happen to be driving by my place and you see the box with the cards out front, please don't take it.
1: If you're looking for a ransom, I can tell you I don't have money. But what I do have are a very particular set of skills. Skills I've acquired over a very long career. Skills that make me a nightmare for people like you. If you look my
0: Pokemon cards.
1: Oh, now that'll be the end of it. I will not look for you. I will not pursue you. But if you don't, I will look for you. I will find you. And I will kill you.
0: Okay, I mean, I won't go that far. It's too far over Pokemon. I mean, some people might. I wouldn't.

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Hear about this brand new music festival, Ocean Way. Pretty stacked lineup too for the inaugural festival. The Killers are going to be there, Jack White, Sublime, and more. Unfortunately, it is in Santa Monica in September, but pretty nice place to be come September. You know what I mean? 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
1: Dear friend, if you want to...

you're looking for a true friend or a true lover, or if you've been living undercover. Well, I'm coming to your town to break it all down and help you with all of this. I'm looking to help you find bliss. One day, one way, can't miss. I'm here to tear all the walls down. Doesn't matter if it's a large town or a small town. Just like Joshua and the fabled walls of Jericho, I'm here to tear down the institution. 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

us for spring stabbing friends. And don't be selfish and keep this all to yourself and don't eat shellfish. Hate is trying to take someone else's love for yourself. But I'm here to tell you that love is trying to help someone else. I realize that you have tried and tried and are just about ready to give up.

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United knows how much you hate the middle seat. 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

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I'm Matt. If you were planning on heading outside today or even this weekend for an event, honestly, don't count on it. It would probably be easier to list the things that are still happening than have been canceled, and that's like right across the county. LaSalle Outdoor Pool is closed. Amherstburg, all town of Amherstburg-led outdoor recreational activities, open-air programming, that's all done. Lakeshore, same deal here in Windsor. Yeah, it's just stay indoors as much as you possibly can this weekend. 89X. Is it?

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1: Reluctantly crouched at the starting line. Engines pumping and thumping in time. The green light flashes, the flags go up. 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

0: 3 p.m. on Sunday, Spain, Argentina. 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

Windsor's Alternative 89X. I'm Matt. This has got Dateline in 2020 written all over it. I don't know if you watch either of those shows. My girlfriend's always been a religious watcher. I got into it when we got together, but there's a couple things that are almost guarantees when you watch Dateline or 2020. The spouse did it or was involved. And if someone is mentioned as having served in some sort of armed forces in America, odds are pretty good they are also involved. And I know that's a horrible thing to stereotype, but it's you hear time again, you know, oh, the man was found dead, his son, a service member in the army. Son did it! It's the son! You know, a lot of untreated mental illness, let's be real, when it comes to the army, particularly the American army. Well, this is just going to make it worse, because the Department of War has decided to require annual testosterone tests for troops over 30 and then offer them treatment to optimize their performance, to make them, this is a real quote, the leading edge of lethality. Okay, on the battlefield, that's one thing, but when they get home, do you think this is a good idea? When they get home, I've got a few episodes of Dateline that I can give to Pete Hegseth to show him why this is actually a terrible idea. Because let's be real, I don't think there is a more powerful, like, legit army. I'm not saying, you know, like the Russian army, but like legit army in the world than America's. I'm just saying, but I really do feel that way. Miles Smith.

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Pierre Polyev calling on the Carney government to release the actual deal that's getting the Gordie Howe Bridge opened, if, you know, it does in fact open. In 10 days? Oh, wow. Because the wording seems to go back and forth, you know? Only keeping profits until a certain time, but now the tolls won't be shared until debts repaid. So what is going on? 89X.

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I'm Matt. 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Jake's Tavern in Sandwich Town is where Dan's going to be broadcasting today. Hollow Oak Tattoo right next door. They are going to be hooking you up with tattoos, flash tattoos, 100 to 150 bucks. 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

Well, well, well. I'm gonna have to tell my vegetarian girlfriend Leah all about this. Looks like the explosive bacteria that's been going around is actually linked to iceberg lettuce sold at Taco Bell. I know, oh, you're probably wondering why I feel like so empowered and vindicated right now. I have been preaching for years. Lettuce is an absolute waste. A waste of everything. A waste of water resources to grow. A waste of land to grow. How much do you actually get from lettuce compared to other leafy greens like spinach, for example, right? As far as I'm concerned, abolish big lettuce and the world will be a better place. And that explosive diarrhea thing in Michigan would have never happened. 89X.

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Sublime, Bad Fish, the Time Warp Lunch on Windsor's Alternative 89X. Hearing that one, thinking about sitting around a fire in the backyard, enjoying a drink, enjoying whatever you want to enjoy. 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A bunch of fire bans have been put into place. Leamington, Essex, Amherstburg, Tecumseh, and Kingsville. 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

So William Shatner, yes, the William Shatner, Captain Kirk, he is performing a metal set at the upcoming Riot Fest in Chicago, but his list of demands, pretty interesting. 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

0: Hi, Mother Earth, on the Time Warp Lunch, Windsor's Alternative 89X. 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
1: Right, Fest fans, Shatner here, and I decided that I'm going to debut my heavy metal record at Riot Fest, and I hope that you have my rider, and yes, don't forget my bowl of sauerkraut.
0: Ah, bowl of sauerkraut, ha ha ha. 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

legitimately, the puppies thing, like, that's a real thing. 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Like, how awesome is that? I know that at one event he was at, a full keg of beer is what he wanted, and he liked it so much, he had the leftovers shipped to his house. Because why not? When you're William Shatner, there's not much you can't do. Smith, Time Warp Lunch, 89X.

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dancing. I need a kiss. Why can't I get just one screw? Why can't I get just one screw? Believe me, I know what to do, but something won't let me make love to

Time Warp Lunch on Windsor's Alternative 89X. My name's Matt. Last night was out at Value Village with the family, perusing the records, as I always do, and came across one from, actually, down the hall. CKLW. Solid Gold. Volume 2. Like, this was an absolutely incredible find. A little foreword from Burton Cummings on the inside. A big CKLW, the big 8. In the middle of it. It's gorgeous. The Osmond Brothers, the Guess Who, George Baker, Gordon Lightfoot, Chairman of the Board, Vanity Fair, James Brown, Andy Kim, Alice Cooper. I mean, $7? $6. Not only is that, you know, pretty pricey for a Value Village record, but I think that's pretty respectful, you know, a double record like this. Was talking to Johnny today. And he says he actually has the same one at home, and he has been on the hunt for Volume 1 and can't find it anywhere. So if you are willing to part with Volume 1 of CKLW Solid Gold for $6 plus a 20% off coupon from Value Village, because I used one last night, hit me up, please, because I would love to have the two sets. Just kind of lord it over Johnny, you know? Not in a mean way, but in a check it out. Stone Roses, I Want to Be Adored. The Time Warp Lunch on Windsor's Alternative 89X.

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So this is something that's kind of been getting worked on in secret a little bit. 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

I'm curious if spots have opened up yet or if things get going right at 2 o'clock. Hollow Oak Tattoo. So today, International Tattoo Day, also Volume 3 of the 89X Sandwich Summer Series. So Dan going to be hanging out at Jake's Tavern coming up at 2 o'clock. Right next to the tavern, you got Hollow Oak Tattoo, and they are doing some very special flash tattoos on a first-come, first-served basis. $100 to $150, depending if you want just want line work or, you know, shading or color. 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
1: 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I'm Matt. It's the time of year where SNL cast members start announcing if they are going to be leaving. And after 7 years, Chloe Fineman says it's time for her next chapter.
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0: 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The Blue Stones. And Fionn. 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

Well, that does it. I'm out of here. Windsor's Alternative 89X. I'm Matt on vacation next week. Hope you have fun. Might head down to Jake's Tavern, though. Might head down, say hi to Dan. I know Johnny's going to be down there. Volume 3 of the Sandwich Summer Series is going on right now. The Indiana Drones, they are playing a couple of sets. Also, Hollow Oak Tattoo doing some very special flash tattoos. Very affordable too, like $100 to $150, depending if you want line work or like up to full color. That's going on. All the flash tattoos up on Instagram, 89X Radio. Take it away, Dan. Have some fun. Enjoy the rest of your Friday. Stay safe out there today and this weekend with the smoke.

89X. How's it going? Happy Friday. It's Dan McDonald, and it's Field Trip Day today. It's International Tattoo Day, and 89X is celebrating with Sandwich Town and Tailgate Takeout. We're broadcasting live today at Jake's Old Town Tavern in Sandwich Town. Come on down. I'll be here till 7 o'clock. Tailgate Takeout is here. Jake's is an awesome vibe. Don't worry about the smoky air, too. It is indoors. Indiana Drones are performing. They're doing two sets, one at 3, one at 4:30. Come on down and check out Indiana Drones, and also get tattooed. Get tattooed. Hollow Oak Tattoo. They're right next door. They're doing some flash tattoos, little pop-up tattoo. So come on down. Get tattooed. I will be getting tattooed live on air. Jordan from Hollow Oak is going to be tattooing me. I'm getting, come on down and see what I'm getting, and maybe you can get tattooed with me. There are spaces to sign up. See Jen, see the X team to sign up, and get tattooed to celebrate International Tattoo Day in Sandwich Town. Here's Indiana Drones. You can hear them now. You're going to see them perform live today at Jake's at 3 and at 4:30. It's a free show. Come on down. This is Phantom Indiana Drones on 89X.

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Hey, what's up? It's Dan McDonald, and it's field trip day today for me. We are celebrating National Tattoo Day with Sandwich Town BIA Tailgate Takeout. We're at Jake's Old Town Tavern in Sandwich Town BIA. They put us up here for the day to celebrate International Tattoo Day. I'm about to make my way over to Hollow Oak Tattoo, right in the corner of Sandwich and Mill, right next door to Jake's Old Town Tavern, and I'm going to get tatted up. You should too. There are spots open. You can get a tattoo with us, and there's a little menu of tattoos you can choose from today. Start at $150, start at $100 actually. We might even take care of it for you. I'm just saying, Indiana Drones are going to perform as well. Two sets, 3 o'clock and 4:30. So come down. It's a free show, and come hang with us. Tailgate Takeout, Sandwich Town BIA, Indiana Drones, Hollow Oak Tattoo, at Jake's Old Town Tavern in Sandwich. We'll keep going right now. This is Beaches. I should have known better on 89X.

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Hey, what's up? It's Dan McDonald, and I'm getting ready to go under the gun, getting tattooed by Hollow Oak Tattoo. Trusting Jordan to tat me up today to celebrate International Tattoo Day. You should come down and celebrate, too, whether you get a tattoo or not. We're at Jake's Old Town Tavern in Sandwich Town, right just off of Sandwich and Mill. It was the old Spicoli's. That's now Jake's. It's a newer location, open for about a year. Sandwich Town BIA invited us to come out along with Tailgate Takeout, and Indiana Drones are performing a set at 3 o'clock, another set at 4:30. I'll be getting tattooed. A lot of people have already signed up to get tattoos, but there are still some spots open. Hollow Oak, they're right next door. They're doing some tattoos, so come on down. We're going to be here till 7 o'clock broadcasting live, giving away some tickets as well to our birthday bash happening in September. Come see us, tattoo or no tattoo. It's a great day. We did shut the doors. It's kind of smoky out there. Come on down and have a cold one with us in Sandwich Town, Jake's Old Town Tavern, here till 7. We'll keep moving right now. The

0: 89X. Hey, it's Dan McDonald broadcasting live today. Big day in Sandwich Town. It's International Tattoo Day. Sandwich Town BIA invited us out here. We're at Jake's Old Town Tavern, just off of Sandwich and Mill. Right now, though, I am in Hollow Oak Tattoo, and I'm about to get tattooed from the very talented, I've seen his work online, Jordan, who is here at Hollow Oak. Jordan, how's it going, man?
1: Really good. How you doing?
0: Very good. So how long have you been tattooing?
1: It's been about 4 years now.
0: What got you into it?
1: Honestly, I've just always really loved creating. I love art ever since I was a little kid. My mom kind of inspired me in a lot of ways. She's very heavily tattooed, so seeing that process growing up, I'm like, I really need to do this.
0: How old were you when you got your first tattoo?
1: Honestly, my very first one I did myself with like a broken down machine. I had a buddy holding onto the power supply while I was going, so it would have been early 20s.
0: Nice. A question people ask me, I don't have many tattoos, I have a few. Question people ask me, does it hurt? And you must, I don't think it hurts that much. I have a decent enough pain tolerance, but do you get a lot of people who react? Have you ever had to like bail out on a tattoo because somebody said it hurts too much?
1: To be honest with you, not often, but it does happen. This one time in particular, I did maybe two lines, and they're like, oh, I need a break. And I thought they were just joking around.
0: Sure, yeah.
1: And then like 3 seconds later, I look up, and they're just drenched in sweat and honestly needed that break.
0: Wow. So this is cool today. You guys have a little 89X menu of tattoos. I'm getting a radio. I thought that was kind of fitting considering. But do many people come in like with and pick a tattoo on the spot?
1: Yeah, most people do. So all of the artists here, we do have flash books up front. Yeah. So we have plenty of designs to choose from. A lot of the times it's out of a book or they'll come with an idea and we have a little consultation, kind of sort out exactly what they're looking for, set up an appointment, and then they come to see the masterpiece that we created.
0: Awesome, man. Well, you do amazing work and the studio here is beautiful as well. We tagged it on 89X. So if someone wants to follow your work as an artist, do you have an artist Instagram page?
1: I do. You can follow me on Instagram at jjollytattoos.
0: Awesome, man. Well, hey, I'm looking forward to get to go under the gun right now with you. Awesome. Absolutely. All right, man. That's Jordan at Hollow Oak Tattoo. We're going to keep moving right now with some music. This is some Billy Talent with Charlie.

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Hey, what's up? It's Dan McDonald broadcasting live today from Jake's Old Town Tavern in Sandwichtown, just off Sandwich and Millet, the old Spicoli's, Sandwichtown BIA. They invited Aiden and X here today, along with Tailgate Takeout, to celebrate International Tattoo Day. You can probably hear Indiana Drones right now. They're getting ready to go on free show starting any minute now. I can hear the band getting ready. They're doing two sets. One's going to start in a few minutes' time, another one at 4:30. If you are a fan of Indiana Drones, get down here. It is a free show. Also, Howell Oak Tattoo is tatting people up, including yours truly. Johnny Park's going to be here. He's getting a tattoo. Come on down and celebrate International Tattoo Day with us, 89X, here at Jake's Old Town Tavern, Sandwich and Mill, until 7 o'clock. We'll keep moving. This is Imagine Dragons with Enemy on 89X. Look out,

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89X. Hey, it's Dan. I just got tattooed at Hollow Oak Tattoo. Got a little radio tattoo celebrating International Tattoo Day here in Sandwich Town. We're broadcasting live too at a Jake's Old Town Tavern. And I'm going to be here till 7 o'clock. Indiana drones are on right now. Right now, I stepped outside onto beautiful Sandwich Street just to take a little break, but they are sounding incredible. They're doing another set as well at 4:30 today. Huge thank you to the Sandwich Town BIA for inviting 89X here today. And the town looks amazing. I was driving through here last night, actually. We took a little smog tour to see some of the smoke, but the town looks incredible, and I've been haunting some of these places for decades now, longer than I'm going to say on the radio, and it's never looked so good, Sandwich Town BIA. So come on down to Jake's, say hello, get a tattoo if you want. I got to give a shout out to Jordan, who tatted me, and he was fantastic, very, very happy with it. Johnny Parks is getting tattooed. Mike from Strike Tyson is getting tattooed right now. He let me pick his tattoo. He doesn't know what it's going to be until it's done, which is very brave. You should come down and join us for a drink, catch Indiana drones, maybe get a tattoo. Join us. Jake's Old Town Tavern, here till 7 o'clock with 8.

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0: 89X, hey, it's Dan McDowell. The newly tatted Dan McDowell. Got myself a radio tat. I thought it was fitting. At Hollow Oak Tattoo, we're down here in Sandwich Town. Beautiful Sandwich Town. It's a little smoky, but the party is going on inside Jake's Old Town Tavern. Indiana Drones performing, and people getting tattoos at Hollow Oak Tattoo to celebrate International Tattoo Day. I was saying earlier how cool and amazing Sandwich Town looks, and I'm joined right now with director of the Sandwich Town BIA, Stephen Hargreaves. Stephen, with the bridge opening and all kinds of changes, well, big changes happening in Sandwich Town.
1: Yeah, no, it's absolutely amazing right now. Like, you can hear the music now flooding out into the streets from Indiana Drones playing at Jake's Old Town Cafe. We're standing in front of Hollow Oak Tattoo, and I can see you are all bandaged up after your tattoo, which is really exciting. The bridge is opening on the 27th of this month. The cycle and pedestrian lane is opening up on the 5th of August next month. And we're ready to be the gateway to Canada, Dan.
0: And it looks incredible, truly, it really does. So big changes happening. The bridge opening, that is a huge impact on this area specifically.
1: Yeah, absolutely. Because we are, as I said, like, we are ready to be that gateway. Like, it's a bit of a heavy thing to lift. It's being like, we are going to be, for so many people visiting,

0: Canada for potentially the first time, we will be with the first neighborhood they ever see, and we're ready for it. We're, like, Sandwich Town is beautiful. We've had years of like problems with street construction and everything else, but like we come out of it really positively on the end of it. So
1: it's looking great, and what a great party! One of the coolest events I've ever worked at in my radio career. So cool! Come on down and join us. We're going to be here at Jake's. Jake's just off of Sandwich and Mill, just west of Sandwich and Mill. Parks is here.
0: Let's go!
1: Johnny Parks about to get tatted up. Mike from Strike Tyson is getting tatted right now. I see Johnny is wearing a Strike Tyson hat. We're going to go. Come join us. We're here till 7 o'clock at Jake's with 89X.

Hey, it's Dan McDonald broadcasting live today from Sandwich Town, beautiful Sandwich Town, and it's Tattoo Day today. We're at Jake's Old Town Tavern. Come on down. Indiana Jones playing. They're playing right now. They're playing another set at 4:30, and people are getting tattooed right now at Hollow Oak Tattoo as well. Spots are filling up really, really quick, so if you want to get a tattoo, get on down here. We're taking care of some tattoos on the spot, too. Get on down here. Sign up with the X Team. You can also win some tickets to our birthday bash happening September 4th at the Coliseum. Celebrate Sandwich Town. Tailgate takeout. Sandwich Town, BIA, Hollow Oak, and us, 89X.

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0: Hey, what's up? It's Dan from 89X, and it's field trip day for me today. I'm out of the studio. I am in beautiful Sandwich Town at Jake's Old Town Tavern, right on Sandwich, just west of Sandwich and Mill, and it's awesome. Indiana Jones, you can probably hear them in the background. They're performing, and they are killing it. They're doing another performance at 4:30. People are signing up for tattoos at Hollow Oak Tattoo. Johnny Parks is getting tattooed around 5. I already got mine, got my radio tattoo. Big shout out to Sandwich Town BIA for inviting us here, and also to someone else we've been collaborating with on the Sandwich Summer Series, Tailgate Takeout. Jen from Tailgate Takeout. This is the coolest event I've ever done on radio, this tattoo day today at Jake's. What was the whole inspiration behind these series?
1: I'm so excited to hear that. This is what we want to do. We want to do cool things. Obviously kind of, born and raised a little bit on the West End, and with the bridge opening and all this kind of glow up that's happening, we really wanted to highlight the area and just show off what an amazing neighborhood this is, and just kind of tie in all these amazing businesses, obviously with me with the food blog. It's very like food and drink centric, but bringing in Hollow Oak for the tattoos, it's something like we've always wanted to do, is one of those like flash day pop-ups, and be able to feature like a variety of different businesses in the area.
0: And I know you're a huge 89X fan. Before, during, and after that, we have relaunched, and this is like such an 89X event.
1: This is such an 89X event. Like, it gives me the warm and fuzzies, being with the OG radio station back in the day, and seeing it come back, feeling all the feelings, and so excited that 89X is back and we get to do cool stuff.
0: One final question, Jen. Are you getting tattooed?
1: I sure am.
0: What are you getting?
1: I am getting the windmill.
0: Oh, you're getting the sandwich windmill. Come on down. Tattoo or not, you can still get a tattoo. There might be some spots open. There are still some.
1: Just a few spots left.
0: Come on down and join us. Tattoo or not, join us at Jake's. We're partying here until 7 o'clock. Indiana Drones at 4:30. Come see us. It's Dan on 89X.

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89X. It's Dan McDonald broadcasting live today from Sandwich Town, Jake's Old Town Tavern, to be specific. Kind of hopping back and forth, though. Their patio is open now. Their first patio out on Sandwich Town in, like, since Buddy's closed. Now, if you don't know where Jake's is, it's the old Spicoli's. People of a certain age might remember Spicoli's. That's Jake's now. So we are broadcasting live from Jake's. Indiana Jones are performing again, starting at 4:30, and they're incredible. People are getting tattoos, 89X tattoos. It's awesome. I got a tattoo myself. Johnny Parks is getting a tattoo today. His first tattoo, Johnny Parks, the Morning X. Come on down and join us and celebrate Sandwich Town. Big shout out to Tailgate Takeout and to Sandwich Town BIA for this summer sandwich series we've been doing. This is number 3, International Tattoo Day. So much fun. We're going to keep moving right now. This is In Color, Headlights on 89X.

89X. It's Dan live today from Sandwich Town. Man, it looks good down here. Big changes happening too in Sandwich Town with the bridge opening, pedestrian bike bridge opening August 5th too. The bridge is opening July 27th. Anyway, it's International Tattoo Day today, and we're here at Jake's Old Town Tavern, right just like west of Sandwich and Mill. You can't miss it. You'll see the big 89X banner. We're going to be here until 7 o'clock. Indiana Drones performing. They're going to start anytime. Come on down. We're here till 7. They got some great drink specials here at Jake's too. If you haven't been, it's just like a party bar. The minute you walk in, you're going to feel the vibe. Johnny Parks is getting tattooed as we speak. Come on down and join us. Tailgate takeout, Sandwich Town BIA, and me, Dan McDonald, live at Jake's Tavern on 89X.

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Never have nothing good.

Hey, what's up? It's Dan McDonald broadcasting live today. I got a tattoo today. Jordan, shout out to Jordan at Hollow Oak Tattoo for giving me a tattoo. Mike from Strike Tyson, he let me pick his tattoo. He got a rock and roll guitar. It looks great. Thank you, Mike. Shout out to Strike Tyson and everyone. A few other members of Strike Tyson are here as well. Johnny Park's getting his first tattoo. Come on down and join us. Tattoo or not, big party at Jake's Old Town Tavern, just west of Mill Street on Sandwich. They have a patio now, and you know, the smoke, not that bad. We were a little worried. It's not that bad. We're indoors, but you can come out and enjoy too. It's not that bad today. If you want to stay indoors, come join us at Jake's and have a drink with us at 89X.

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Hey, what's up? It's Dan McDonald broadcasting live today from Sandwich Town. Come on down. Sandwich Town, we're at Jake's Old Town Tavern. You can't miss us. You'll see the big 89X banner. I want to give a big shout out to Tailgate Takeout. Jen is here. Steven from Sandwich Town BIA is here. Hollow Oak Tattoo for tattooing me, for tattooing Johnny, for tattooing a lot of people who swung by today. And a huge shout out to Jake's as well. What a cool spot. So much fun. We're going to be here till 7 o'clock. Indiana Drones performing live. You probably heard their song Phantom, which we play on 89X. They're here and they're amazing. They're performing. So come on down and catch it. It's all free, by the way. Come party with us at Jake's. It's me, Dan McDonald.

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0: And we're

Hey, it's Dan McDonald broadcasting live from Sandwich Town. Come on down. We're going to be here for 2 more hours at Jake's Old Town Tavern, just west of Sandwich and Mill. Come on down, and Indiana Jones performing and great drink specials. It's like your neighborhood vibe down here. Come on down. Tailgate takeout with us, Sandwich Town BIA. Big shout out to them for inviting us out. It's a lot of fun. 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
0: Windsor's Alternative.

She's such a little DJ, get that quick. 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
0: I got a little custom piece of the hot dog design with the 89X logo in there.
1: Why the hot? Because the hot dog is kind of your thing.
0: Yes, I have dressed up as a wiener for many different events in our town. Polar plunges, dunk tank, you name it.
1: So how is it going so far? 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
0: Jessie is amazing. 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She's been so accommodating. I'm so comfortable. There's a little that bitch they talk about, the burn itch, but it's great. I like it. I think I'm going to get addicted.
1: Good. It hurts so good. Well, I've heard amazing things about Jessie. I know she did Mike from Strike Tyson, his tattoo as well. He is a big fan. So, Johnny, welcome to the Tattoo Club, my friend.
0: Feels good. Hurts good.
1: Come join us. We're here till 7. Sandwich Town, Jake's Old Town Tavern on 8.

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1: 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This is Dirty from the Dirty Heads.
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89X. It's Dan. Oh, man, this is such a cool day. One of the coolest broadcasts I've ever been a part of. Tailgate Takeout, Sandwich Town BIA, Hollow Oak Tattoo. We're down here in Sandwich Town. Come on down and see us. Indiana Drones sounds so good. The lineup, like Justin Ciccato, Derek on drums, Brendan Scott Frill, who also goes by Garden. So cool. Swing by. We're here till 7 o'clock celebrating International Tattoo Day and really celebrating Sandwich Town. Shout out to Tailgate Takeout, Sandwich Town BIA. Come see us. We're here till 7. It's Dan with 89X.

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89X, hey, it's Dan McDonald broadcasting live today from Jake's Old Town Tavern, Sandwich Town. Big changes in Sandwich Town. If you haven't been here in a bit, it looks good. And listen, they got the first patio since Buddy's closed. Remember Buddy's? First patio on Sandwich Street. Come on down. The smoke isn't that bad, but the event that we're doing today with Indiana Drones and Tailgate Takeout and Sandwich Town BIA, it's actually inside Jake's. Jake's has been open for like a year now, and it's like the deluxe neighborhood bar experience. Come on in. You walk in and you instantly feel like I've been here before and this feels like home. Big shout out to Hollow Oak Tattoo for giving out some tattoos all day. A lot of people getting 89X tattoos, which is so cool to see, truly. We're here till 7 o'clock. Come see us. It's Dan, live from Sandwich Town on 89X.

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89X, it's Dan McDonald broadcasting live tonight. It's smoky, but it's not as smoky as it was yesterday, and the smoke is supposed to clear up tomorrow too, so, you know, bear with us. But we're at Jake's right now. Jake's Old Town Tavern in Sandwich Town, and we're here till 7 o'clock. Come on down. Johnny Parks got his very first tattoo. He got a hot dog tattoo, and he did very, very well. You'll hear about this on Monday on the Morning X. We're going to keep going right now. Speaking of Johnny Parks, he's friends with these guys. This is Jutes. It Takes Two on 89X.

89X, it's Dan. Wish you were here from Incubus. And I do wish you were here. When I say here, I'm talking about Jake's Old Town Tavern in Sandwich Town. Big changes in Sandwich Town. The Gordie Howe International Bridge is going to be opening up July 27th, and the pedestrian bike lane opening up August 5th. There's a lot going on. So in a lot of ways, when people are crossing over into the Windsor-Essex area, the first thing they're going to see is Sandwich Town. So swing by. If you haven't been here, shout out to Sandwich Town BIA. They've been doing an amazing job just making it look great. Businesses are phenomenal here. Jake's, I've been hanging out at Jake's all afternoon. Come by, have a drink with me, the staff. Shout out to them. Come on down and hang with us at Jake's right now. This is Harvey Danger, Flagpole Sit-Up on Windsor's Alternative.

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Hey, it's Dan broadcasting live from my new favorite place in Sandwich Town, Jake's Old Town Tavern. First patio, too, since Buddy's closed down. It's the old Spicoli's. If that rings any bells at all, that's where Jake's is. That's where I am. That's where Aiden and X is going to be until 7 o'clock tonight. So come on down and say hello. Shout out to Sandwich Town PIA for all the hard work they're doing. Counselor Frazier Fathers was here as well. Tailgate Takeout. Shout out to Stephen Hargreaves. We'll keep moving right now. This is Tragically Hip. It's Courage on Aiden.

89X. It's Dan. That does it for me. I'm out of here. But when I say out of here, I'm still be hanging out at Jake's in Sandwich Town. Come on down and see us. The old Spicoli's just west of Mill Street on Sandwich. Shout out to Tailgate Takeout. Huge shout out to the team at Hollow Oak Tattoo. Check them out on Instagram. Thank you, Jordan, for the tattoo. My first tattoo in 10 years. Johnny Parks, his first tattoo ever. And, of course, like I said, Tailgate Takeout, Sandwich Town BIA, and the staff and team at Jake's. So good. So much fun. Shout out to Indiana Drones for performing tonight. Two sets. You guys are so solid. Again, I'll see you Monday. That's it for me, but I will be here for a little bit just having a few drinks. It's summer, and it's Friday. Why not? More music continues. Weezer, Summer Jam.

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